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7: 《孟加拉人在香港》。
8: My dad is always the type to be like give back to society, so I think I got a lot of influence from him. 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